0: Natia, the home of Kubota and Yamaha. Visit the team at Central Motors Natia on 95.1, 94.0 and streaming online in the CFM Coromandel app. This is CFM News.
1: In this update, a manufacturing boss believes neither major party has what it takes to get the economy back on track. Prime Minister Chris Luxon told Rotorua businesses to be adult on Friday in response to a question about the struggling economy. He's claimed this morning his words were misinterpreted, but he may have overspoken. Steelworks Director Chris Barrett believes our economic woes started with Labor, but National hasn't done much to fix it.
2: I think the only way forward is you've got dumb and dumber, you know, which that's what people are having real struggles at the moment. Which do you vote for?
1: Home consents have spiked 19% on last year, topping a number not seen since 2023. Marcus Allen reports.
3: Latest Stats NZ figures show there were more than 40,000 new homes given the stamp of approval in the year ending June. That includes more than 18,000 standalone houses, a sturdy 17% climb. Multi-unit homes jumped 21% to almost 22,000, with the most growth for townhouses, flats and units.
1: The father of a man who died on Wellington's waterfront is remembering his son as quick-witted with a real passion for his work. A coroner's inquest is underway into Isaac Leving's death in 2023, when he fell in the water after getting separated from friends after a concert. Family and friends are giving evidence in the Wellington District Court, some brought to tears. Charles Leving's wants people to know that his son was an amazing person.
4: Isaac was just such a clever young man. He was no angst at all. He was pretty independent.
1: Wellington's mayor says standalone water bills shouldn't be a surprise to ratepayers. New water entity Tiaki Wise sent out the first quarterly bills for several hundred dollars payable by September 1. Separate rates invoices will continue. Andrew Little acknowledges the bills have shocked some, but says they were well telegraphed by the council.
5: People got the water bill. It caused anxiety. I'm certainly very sorry about that. The remaining question is, should we have sent the rates bills out first, which shows a big deduction, and then the water bills?
1: A man's been discharged from hospital in Christchurch after an altercation when a Wigram couple found him in their child's bedroom about 1 a.m. yesterday. That's news.
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1: In sport, New Zealand's oldest athlete at the Glasgow Commonwealth Games hopes her appearance will inspire those in her age bracket. 67-year-old Julie O'Connell is heading home with a silver medal on debut with Terry Blackburn in the Para Pairs Bowls.
9: If you've got a disability or you just want a sport, come and play bowls because anyone and everyone can play it. It's so inclusive. And look, you may be here like us one day.
1: New Zealand have finished sixth on the medal table with 10 gold, 14 silver and 12 bronze, behind Australia, England, Canada, India and Scotland. A dream debut for footballer Tim Payne at his new Paraguayan club. He scored as part of a 5-0 victory. That's sport. I'm Malcolm Jordan.
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10: A little bit cloudy across the region today with a chance of a few showers this afternoon. Southwesterlies and a high of 16 degrees today, dropping to 8 overnight. Tomorrow it'll be mostly fine before a few showers develop in western parts from late morning. So you make sure you've got that brolly handy. Southwesterlies tomorrow with a high of 15 degrees, dropping to minus 2 overnight. Another frost. Checking in with the marine forecast, southwest rising to 20 knots, but 20 knots gusting 30 knots south of Whangamata. Sea becoming moderate.
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10: 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We're kicking things off with a perfect song. It was an opening track on Purple Rain and even opened the movie of the same name. It is Prince, Let's Go Crazy.

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The afterworld. A world of never-ending happiness. 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
1: It is a crazy edition today on the Midday Mixtape. And right now it's Madonna. Now, she proved she could do more than dance pop with this particular song. She slowed it down a little bit, recorded it for the film Vision Quest. This is Crazy for You, and it actually became her second US number one hit way back in 1985.

Midday Mixtape on CFM with Jude. It is the crazy edition today. That was Madonna with Crazy For You. Right now, it's one of Australia's biggest bands out of the 80s. This was the lead single from the blockbuster album Man of Colours. It helped Ice House crack the US charts and prove they were much more than a one-hit wonder. It's Crazy on CFM.

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1: Definitely gone crazy on today's Midday Mixtape, and there's only one way to finish, in my opinion. Now, this particular song became a worldwide phenomenon in 2006, topped the charts in more than 20 countries, and in the UK, it was the first song to reach number one on the downloads alone. Wrapping up today's crazy edition of Midday Mixtape, it is Gnarls Barkley with Crazy.

0: And that's about enough crazy for one day on CFM, of course, Midday Mixtape. Listen out for tomorrow. We're going to swap out crazy tomorrow for rain. It's not going to rain tomorrow, though, by the way. It's going to be a lovely day. Anyway, I'll be pouring the rain into four great tracks for you. Coming up shortly, listen out for local news. That's happening around about 12:30.
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Come Wild, Coromandel CFM 95.1 94.0, love bringing the best music variety to your day, as well as the very, very latest in local news coming up after Amy Grant.

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1: Three special meetings at which councillors could determine the future shape of local government across the wider region. Justin Tuburn reports.
2: Thames, Coromandel, Hauraki and Matamata Piaka district councillors are expected to make one of the biggest decisions of their term tomorrow morning. The three councils have closely worked together in recent months to develop the formally called Eastern Waikato Amalgamation option, with residents in all three districts selecting it as their most popular. The now renamed Waiho Piaku Coromandel Unitary Authority excludes South Waikato from the original proposal after they pulled out of discussions. If approved by all councils, the proposal will be further developed and sent to Wellington before the government's deadline this Sunday. I'm Justin Tuburn for CFM Local News.
1: An unwanted surprise for a 41-year-old man who failed to check for CCTV units while breaking into a Whitianga holiday home. Fortunately for the Auckland-based homeowner, the security camera activated his phone and there was the alleged offender. Quick call to police and with the aid of real-time information, an arrest was achieved. For Inspector Mike Henwood, the outcome was an excellent example of what can be achieved through having simple CCTV systems in holiday homes. The man has been remanded to appear in the Hamilton District Court on September the 14th. Nearly half of the funding from Waikato Regional Council's environmental grants for the year will go towards projects across the Coromandel Peninsula. Eight initiatives will share a total of $271,000 covering pest plant control at Driving Creek, the Project Kiwi Trust for its Brown Kiwi Protection Program, and a number of iwi-based projects linking predator controls, track maintenance and biodiversity restoration. The total commitment towards the council grant was $478,000. Grace O'Malley's Irish Inn in Whitianga opens daily at noon. I'm John Freer for Coromandel CFM.
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4: The mining and tunnelling skills of the men from the Coromandel became an unexpected asset for the New Zealand Expeditionary Forces during the First World War. A quote from General Godley appears in Neil's history of the New Zealand Tunnelling Company in 1922. It reads, "I consider that the Army was most fortunate in having at its disposal such a skilled body of officers and men, accustomed to work underground, and that no unit of equal size did more towards the ultimate success of the Allied cause. The men were engaged primarily for their mining abilities, as mining-related activities were their primary role during the war. Like their colleagues in the other regiments, they were required to obey general army rules, however, and it became clear that rules were bent from the outset. Many of the men's birth date in the war record varies from their actual registration year. In most cases, it would appear this was to increase their chances of enrolment. As the maximum enrolment age was 40, many men have been found to be well over this age, with some medically discharged as no longer physically able to serve. The Tunnellers' War Files do mention misconduct cases, such as gambling, being late to parade, or absence without leave. A small price to pay for the skills they brought to the military effort."
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0: 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We like to say thank you or give you a pat on the back if you've done something real special. 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You can do that via the Coromandel CFM's Facebook page. Why don't you do it right now?
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Another great Kiwi hit on CFM from Zed. 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A new sport and weather actually not far away at 1 o'clock with more of the best music variety straight after that.

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2: In this update, the government is boosting on-site teacher training, taking $21.7 million slated for helping relocate overseas teachers here and putting it over 5 years to give students days in class. Home consents have spiked 19% on last year, more than 40,000 annually to June, with almost 22,000 more multi-unit homes. A manufacturing boss believes neither major party has got what it takes to get the economy back on track, labelling them dumb and dumber after the Prime Minister told Rotorua businesses to be adult last week. Wellingtonians are being asked whether certain heritage rules should be axed to allow more housing. The RMA Reform Minister says changes to allow 770 more apartments generate $280 million in construction and about 300 jobs. That's news.
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2: In sport, the Silver Ferns are searching for some energy to celebrate after earning a first Commonwealth Games gold medal in 16 years. New Zealand's win over Jamaica caps an unbeaten campaign in Glasgow across seven gruelling matches in 10 days. Coach Dame Nolene Taurua has hinted any partying may be low-key, at least initially.
6: Good old tea may come out and we feel puffed at the moment, but definitely a celebration and just a real tap on the back and congratulations to ourselves.
2: New Zealand's finished sixth on the final medal table. And a bonus World Rally Championship drive for Hayden Paddon, called up by Hyundai for the Paraguay leg later this month. Pleased to be on his favoured gravel surface rather than tarmac. That is sport. I'm Raylene Ramsey.
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7: Bit of a cloudy Monday afternoon with a chance of a few showers. Southwesterly winds and expect a high of around about 16 degrees. We're looking at that right now, dropping down to 8 overnight. Tomorrow it's going to be mostly fine, but a few showers developing in western parts from late morning. Southwesterlies and a high of 15 degrees. On the water today with the marine forecast, southwest rising to 20 knots, but 20 knots gusting, 30 knots south of Whangamata. Sea becoming moderate.
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Jude with you on your Monday afternoon. Got some great music lined up from Smash Mouth, Jenny Morris. Drax Project is in the mix, as well as Lenny Kravitz. Right now, a band that originally called themselves Duct Tape. It is Blink 182 on CFM.

0: 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Now, if your woodshed is looking a little bit sad and empty and lonely, yeah, I can guarantee we've still got some cold nights ahead of us. We've got you covered here at CFM and, of course, our good friends at Uppercuts Firewood. Now, if you want to get your hands on some delicious wood, actually 6 cubes of premium hot mix firewood to be exact, delivered straight to your place. It is worth $750 and should keep you nice and toasty warm right the way through to spring and beyond. Entering is very easy. Just head to cfm.co.nz/win. Entries close and the winner will be drawn on Friday the 14th of August, not this Friday, the one after. So yeah, get into it. You've got to be into win.
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Pure Peninsula Radio, Coromandel CFM with Jude. Okay, so August is here, July's done, and yes, you're wondering why it still feels so bitterly cold. We always think, yeah, this is the last month of winter, it should be starting to warm up, but it doesn't always work like that. August is kind of tricky, right? It's often the coldest part of winter. The days are getting longer, definitely, but the ground and the sea are still hanging on to all that winter chill. The good news is, though, that we are gaining daylight every day. So we are headed in the right direction. I can attest to that because I rode my bike to work this morning and it's definitely getting lighter. So that is cool. It just needs to get a bit warmer and I'll be happy. Given those Kiwi hits coming with Jenny Morris on CFM.

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0: Abstracts Project on CFM with Jude. And at 11 o'clock hour, I spoke to the lovely Jackie from Hikawai School about a time capsule. It got me thinking, actually. You know, it's like one of those back in my day kind of things. Do you remember back in the day, encyclopedias were all we had? Rewinding a VHS tape, if you were lucky to have one. There were phone booths everywhere. And when you took holiday snaps or photos, you'd wait for a week to get them developed at the pharmacy. And also, I will never forget recording songs directly off the radio with a cassette player. I did that when I was a kid, and it was so much fun. It was quite demanding, and you had to be right on the button or else you'd cut off the beginning of the song, which was never very cool. Hey, coming away, it's Steve Perry, CFM with Jude.
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Pure Peninsula Radio, Coromandel CFM with Jude signing off, leaving you. I think it's Sam today. I get a bit confused. Of course, Rob is away. He's in the deep south. We'll be returning to the radio tomorrow.

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2: In this update, the Education Minister hopes diverting funding will help get us more homegrown teachers by taking $21.7 million for relocating overseas ECE teachers to put it into on-site school training over 5 years. UNICEF says more than 2,500 children have been killed or injured in Iran since March, and another 4,000 across six other Middle East countries. A coroner's court has seen security footage showing the 14 minutes before a Wellington school teacher died in 2023, stumbling and falling into the sea at the waterfront. Wellingtonians are being asked whether certain heritage rules should be axed to allow more housing and their opinion on height restrictions on Courtenay Place. The Reserve Bank's had more than 6,000 responses to its call for feedback on continuing access to cash in urban and rural settings. That's news.
3: Raise a glass to Grace O'Malley. 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The door was always open, even when it was shut.
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2: In sport, Mila Reiuilu-Buchanan is coming to terms with her surprise role in the Silver Ferns Commonwealth Games triumph. Having only ever played centre or wing attack, she became a key force at wing defence in the Golden Campaign. The 28-year-old told Sky Sport she was surprised by the change.
3: One of the fans came up to me and said, I didn't know you played wing defence. And I said, yeah, I didn't know either. So, look, whatever position I'm at, I always do my best to be, you know, the best teammate for the girls.
2: Netball Australia is optimistic the sport has done enough in Glasgow to earn a place at the 2032 Brisbane Olympics. And footballer Tim Payne has struck on debut for Paraguayan club Olimpia. That is news and sport. I'm Raylene Ramsey.
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4: Partly cloudy, some isolated showers and southwesterlies developing, a high of 16 today and overnight a low of 8 degrees. For Tuesday, partly cloudy, some isolated morning showers clearing to fine Tuesday afternoon with a high of 15 degrees. Out on the water now, southwest 15 knots, but 20 knots south of Slipper Island, becoming southwest 20 knots everywhere throughout the afternoon, and then rising to 25 knots, gusting 35 knots in the south for a time this afternoon and evening. Sea becoming rough for a time in the south in the afternoon and evening as well. Mainly fine with a chance of a shower in the afternoon and in the evening.
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4: 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Very good afternoon to you if you are just tuning in. Sam here filling in for Rob again today. He'll be back tomorrow. Here's Jimmy Barnes now, Working Class Man on CFM.

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The Doobie Brothers on the Coromandel CFM, taking it to the streets. The time is 13 minutes past 2. For a good afternoon to you. 6:60 Kiwi Music on the way up next. And a bit later on the hour, checking out our CFM community notices. But right now, Ace of Base, All That She Wants on CFM.

0: 660 on the Coromandel CFM, Pepeha and Ace of Base with All That She Wants. Before that one, very good afternoon to you, CFM's Afternoons with Smitty Sports Bar and Grill, Albert Street in Whitianga. I've got the Pretenders and Everything But the Girl on the way next.
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Three Doors Down, Kryptonite, and Everything But The Girl before that one. CFM Afternoons with Smitty's Sports Bar and Grill, Albert Street in Fitzyanga. Queen on the way next, a great sing-along one there, and your CFM community notices as well along very shortly. Here's Herbs.

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1: Coromandel Players invite you to Well Wishes. 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It was this weekend as well, but there's two more opportunities for you to go and see it. Tickets are $25. You can get them from the Coromandel Town Information Centre.
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Fleetwood Mac on the Coromandel CFM. Coming up to 3 o'clock, a new sport and weather on the way very shortly. Right now, new from Shibuzi, Jelly Roll. 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
2: In this update, Porirua's Aotea College principal says on-site teacher training's worked well at his school for a long time. The government's diverting $21.7 million from a fund for attracting overseas ECE teachers to put into on-the-job in-class training over 5 years. Specific Hauraki Gulf shellfish harvesting bans have been extended 2 more years at Umupuya Beach in southeast Auckland, Te Mata and Waipatukahu on the Thames coast and on Waiheke Island. Kiwi firefighters are helping battle rampant wildfires across Washington and Oregon in the US that have forced more than 60,000 people from their homes. Home consents have spiked 19% on last year, more than 40,000 annually to June, with almost 22,000 more multi-unit homes. That's news.
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2: In sport, Cody Taylor has faith his calf strain will be sorted by the time the All Blacks face the Springboks. The Greatest Rivalry Tour captain was injured against Ireland and hasn't played for a month. He'd love to face the Stormers on Saturday morning, but is taking a bigger picture approach.
6: Yeah, not ideal when we do it and then you got a tour to get stuck into, but physios have been good. Like, I'm back running and stuff now, so just taking it day by day, and I won't be playing this week, obviously, but looking forward to hopefully maybe the following week.
2: Netball Australia Chief Executive Mark Falvo believes the success of netball at the Commonwealth Games mounts a strong case for inclusion at the 2032 Brisbane Olympics. Netball was the most attended sport in Glasgow, pulling 10,000 plus crowds each day. And that's sport.
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7: Partly cloudy, some isolated showers, and southwesterlies developing, highs of 16, overnight a low of 8. For Tuesday, partly cloudy, isolated morning showers on Tuesday, clearing to fine throughout the afternoon though, and a high of 15 degrees. Out on the water, southwest 15 knots, but 20 knots south of Slipper Island, becoming southwest 20 knots everywhere throughout the afternoon, and rising to 25 knots, gusting 35 knots in the south for a time in the evening. Sea becoming rough in the south for a time as well, mainly fine with the chance of a shower this afternoon and evening as well.
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Genesis and No Son of Mine on CFM Afternoons, the Smitty Sports Bar and Grill. Tina Turner, the best, kicking off our 3 o'clock hour. Alison Moway on the way next. Right now, though, this is Third Eye Blind, Never Let You Go.

0: Nelson Moway and Love Resurrection on the Coromandel CFM Afternoons with Smitty Sports Bar and Grill, Albert Street in Fitianga. Third Eye Blind, never let you go. Sorry, I was looking for it on my screen, couldn't see it. There we go, famous Sam moment there. Hey, on the way next hour, I've got our CFM job spots. If you are looking for a new job at the moment, might have the details for you there. And a little bit later on this hour, got your CFM community notices as well. And Sam Smith is up next.
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Boyzone and Pictures of You on the Coromandel CFM Dance Exponents before that one. Jin Wigmore on the way next. New Kiwi music. Excited for that one. Right now, though, but a classic. Robbie Williams, Supreme on CFM.

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1: 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This is happening on Tuesday. So tomorrow you can head along to the Mercury Bay Netball Courts from 5 till 7. It's completely free. 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Perfect for beginners, anyone returning from injury or if you're just looking for a fun social evening. Take some water with you and some team spirit as well. You might need that. 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

Police on the Coromandel CFM. 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New sport and weather along the way next. Here's Coldplay now. It's Clocks on CFM.

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2: In this update, the Opportunity Party's ruled out supporting any government with Winston Peters as foreign minister, describing his telling a Chinese-born MP to go back to his own country as racist. Police are investigating a man's death at a property on Palmerston North's Wilson Crescent in Highbury after he couldn't be revived this morning. Police say there's no public risk. Wellingtonians are being asked for feedback on axing some heritage rules to allow more housing and their opinion on height restrictions on Courtenay Place. The Reserve Bank's had more than 6,000 responses to its call for feedback on continuing access to cash in urban and rural settings. A retired Salvation Army officer has completed a seven-month trek from Bluff to Cape Reinga, raising nearly $30,000 for the charity's food banks. That's news.
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2: 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Ahead of Saturday morning's opening match against the Stormers, Ryan's ready to ramp up his players' game readiness.
6: Getting ourselves mentally ready, physically ready as we build into the game. Look, you know, we build our weeks pretty consistently, but the back end will start touching on where the boys really need to be and poke the bear a little bit, I guess.
2: Silver Ferns captain Karen Berger says controversy surrounding their coach and netball's domestic league has helped build the resilience that led to Commonwealth Games gold. That is sport. I'm Raylene Ramsey.
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7: Partly cloudy, some isolated showers, and southwesterlies developing, highs of 16, overnight a low of 8. For Tuesday, partly cloudy, isolated morning showers on Tuesday, clearing to fine throughout the afternoon though, and a high of 15 degrees. Out on the water, southwest 15 knots, but 20 knots south of Slipper Island, becoming southwest 20 knots everywhere throughout the afternoon and rising to 25 knots, gusting 35 knots in the south for a time in the evening. Sea becoming rough in the south for a time as well, mainly fine with the chance of a shower this afternoon and evening as well.
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1: Another feel-good.

Portugal the Man, such a high voice, but pretty good as well. Let's feel it still. If ever you're curious, go look up on YouTube. There's a live rendition of that song where they just filmed it in a just like a barn in a building. It's pretty good. Mark Morrison now on CFM.

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1: All right, got a couple of options for you at the moment. Hauraki Tree Services are looking for two members to join the team, an arborist and a foreman. So this is the greater Hauraki and North Waikato regions. The job list are building up, so they're on the hunt for arborists to join the team and a foreman to run the main crew and truck and the chipper and all of that as well. Arborist applications will ideally have a level 3 certification or be able to prove themselves as a competent arborist. And foreman applicants must have a Class 2 HT licence. So if you want to apply for that one, cfm.co.nz. And another one as well, Newald and Fitzyanga, they're looking for some people to join the team as well. Chilled and frozen assistant full-time, grocery assistant full-time, and store cleaner part-time as well. So if you're a team player and a positive attitude, get in touch with Stevie at Newald Fitzyanga. You can get all the details, including some other jobs as well, at cfm.co.nz/jobspot.
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Duran Duran on CFM. Up very shortly, CFM Local News with John Freer. But before that, classic from Dire Straits. It's Lady Writer on the TV on CFM.

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1: Three special meetings at which councillors could determine the future shape of local government across the wider region. Justin Tuburn reports.
2: Thames, Coromandel, Hauraki and Matamata Piaka district councillors are expected to make one of the biggest decisions of their term tomorrow morning. The three councils have closely worked together in recent months to develop the formerly called Eastern Waikato amalgamation option, with residents in all three districts selecting it as their most popular. The now renamed Waiho Piako Coromandel Unitary Authority excludes South Waikato from the original proposal after they pulled out of discussions. If approved by all councils, the proposal will be further developed and sent to Wellington before the government's deadline this Sunday. I'm Justin Tuburn for CFM Local News.
1: An unwanted surprise for a 41-year-old man who failed to check for CCTV units while breaking into a Whitianga holiday home. Fortunately for the Auckland-based homeowner, the security camera activated his phone and there was the alleged offender. Quick call to police and with the aid of real-time information, an arrest was achieved. For Inspector Mike Henwood, the outcome was an excellent example of what can be achieved through having simple CCTV systems in holiday homes. The man has been remanded to appear in the Hamilton District Court on September the 14th. Nearly half of the funding from Waikato Regional Council's environmental grants for the year will go towards projects across the Coromandel Peninsula. Eight initiatives will share a total of $271,000, covering pest plant control at Driving Creek, the Project Kiwi Trust for its Brown Kiwi Protection Program, and a number of iwi-based projects linking predator controls, track maintenance and biodiversity restoration. The total commitment towards the council grant was $478,000. Grace O'Malley's Irish Inn in Whitianga opens daily at noon. I'm John Freer for Coromandel CFM.
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2: In this update, relief at the petrol pump will continue for some for now. The government's extending the in-work tax credit. Increased mileage rates for healthcare workers and eligible patients and reimbursement for relievers. Finance Minister Nicola Willis says they'll consistently review the support, and how long it continues will depend on the price of petrol.
3: Given increases in the international oil price, prices could remain above $3 into the coming weeks.
2: The Prime Minister's apologising to Rotorua business owners. He told at an event on Friday they had a parent-child mentality. Chris Luxon was answering a question about the city's struggling economy. Today he's assured small businesses they are the economy's backbone, and he's sorry his comments didn't acknowledge challenges. Luxon feels he could have expressed himself better.
4: I didn't want to cause any offence. That's not what I intended to do. Clearly people felt that I did, and I just want to acknowledge that wasn't my intention. I'm sorry if that's what happened.
2: A Wellington security officer says some changes were made to event health and safety following the death of a 25-year-old school teacher. A coroner's inquest is underway into the death of Isaac Levings, who accidentally drowned in 2023, walking along the waterfront after a concert. Former Red Badge officer Louise Torres says events she worked following his death had better communication and protection of intoxicated persons, and hopes that'll continue.
5: I'm unsure whether these changes have been reflected in more formal policies.
2: Donald Trump is claiming new talks with Iran will begin in coming hours after calling off strikes against the country. The US president threatened over the weekend to carry out the biggest attack since World War II. Tehran hasn't responded to Trump's latest pronouncement, but global oil prices have fallen about 4% since. That's news.
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2: In sport, ongoing drama at Netball New Zealand may have inadvertently forged the Silver Ferns into gold medal winners. They are Commonwealth Games champions after beating Jamaica in the final. Captain Karen Berger says controversy surrounding their coaching staff, financial issues and domestic league has only made the team stronger.
9: As many downs as we've had, I think that's really made this group very resilient, and the way we played out there today has got a lot to do with the fact that we've been able to grow quite close throughout the time. The majority of this group have been together for a while now.
2: League superstar Reece Walsh is one of 16 charges presented by the NRL judiciary after the weekend's matches. He'll be fined for a nasty hair pull on Dom Young in the Broncos' loss to the Knights.
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10: Partly cloudy, some isolated showers, and southwesterlies developing, highs of 16, overnight a low of 8. For Tuesday, partly cloudy, isolated morning showers on Tuesday, clearing to fine throughout the afternoon though, and a high of 15 degrees. Out on the water, southwest 15 knots, but 20 knots south of Slipper Island, becoming southwest 20 knots everywhere throughout the afternoon, and rising to 25 knots, gusting 35 knots in the south for a time in the evening. Sea becoming rough in the south for a time as well. Mainly fine, with the chance of a shower this afternoon and evening as well.
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1: Baby, it's your lips. 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

0: Such a good song. Sister Hazel, All For You. And some local Coromandel music before that. CFM Afternoon, Sam here filling in for Rob today. Along very shortly, got your CFM local news updates as well as Hall & Oates.
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1: Three special meetings at which councillors could determine the future shape of local government across the wider region. Justin Tuburn reports.
2: Thames, Coromandel, Hauraki and Matamata Piaka district councillors are expected to make one of the biggest decisions of their term tomorrow morning. The three councils have closely worked together in recent months to develop the formerly called Eastern Waikato amalgamation option, with residents in all three districts selecting it as their most popular. The now renamed Waiho Piako Coromandel Unitary Authority excludes South Waikato from the original proposal after they pulled out of discussions. If approved by all councils, the proposal will be further developed and sent to Wellington before the government's deadline this Sunday. I'm Justin Tuburn for CFM Local News.
1: An unwanted surprise for a 41-year-old man who failed to check for CCTV units while breaking into a Whitianga holiday home. Fortunately for the Auckland-based homeowner, the security camera activated his phone and there was the alleged offender. Quick call to police and with the aid of real-time information, an arrest was achieved. For Inspector Mike Henwood, the outcome was an excellent example of what can be achieved through having simple CCTV systems in holiday homes. The man has been remanded to appear in the Hamilton District Court on September the 14th. Nearly half of the funding from Waikato Regional Council's environmental grants for the year will go towards projects across the Coromandel Peninsula. Eight initiatives will share a total of $271,000 covering pest plant control at Driving Creek, the Project Kiwi Trust for its Brown Kiwi Protection Program, and a number of iwi-based projects linking predator controls, track maintenance and biodiversity restoration. The total commitment towards the council grants was $478,000. Grace O'Malley's Irish Inn in Whitianga opens daily at noon. I'm John Freer for Coromandel CFM.
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4: A valuable find was a cave discovered on a bush and scrub-clad hillside at Te Whanganui o Hei, also called Mercury Bay. Lying uncovered, a few yards inside the cave on the rocky floor was a whalebone tooth ornament, a scraper, and four human skulls amid traces of middens. The highly polished chevroned amulet, fashioned from the whale tooth, was some 4 inches long, with intricately carved edges of what appeared to be bent arms, each with four-fingered hands. The beauty of the carving was shown on either side of the amulet, where 14 representations were fashioned, 10 of which were intact. There is no doubt that the named Mercury Bay chevroned amulet is from the Moor Hunter era. Another village site on the eastern side of the peninsula near Whitianga has a very early carven dating and could have been the home of later generations of those early arrivals. According to Māori legend, this was the actual landing place of Kupe, Te Whitianga a Kupe, the crossing place of Kupe.
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1: 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Get all the details by heading to the Hauraki Plains Football Club Facebook page and, yeah, get involved. We'll be right back.

0: 660 endlessly on the Coromandel CFM Dance Exponents with Victoria before that one. We're coming up to 6 o'clock very shortly. New sport of weather along the way next, as well as a track from Queen.
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2: In this update, the government's decided to retain temporary fuel price support measures for now. Finance Minister Nicola Willis says the support was supposed to expire after petrol prices stayed below $3 a litre for a month, but they're starting to creep up again. Chris Luxon admits he could have expressed himself better after backlash over telling the Rotorua businesses they had a parent-child mentality and needed to be adult. The Prime Minister says he was trying to say officials and businesses have equal but different roles. A mourning brother hopes his sibling's death on Wellington's waterfront offers a lesson for organisations involved. A coroner's inquest is underway into Isaac Leving's drowning in 2023 when he fell in the water after a concert, having got separated from his friends. The Migrant Workers Association's defending its graphic protest in which a dummy of Winston Peters was beheaded with a guillotine near Auckland's downtown train station.
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2: In sport, huge praise for the Silver Ferns' composure under pressure during their gold medal winning performance at the Commonwealth Games. Silver Fern Centurion Leanna Dubrain won two Comm Games gold, including the last time in Delhi 16 years ago. She says the Ferns were significantly better than Jamaica at calming the farm.
6: They just looked after each other. You know, if there was a bad pass, they tried to make each other look better, and everybody got on defence when they needed to, and they were patient. They never looked panicked, and I think that was a massive difference between the two.
2: Black Caps opener Finn Allen is on the verge of becoming the most expensive player in the history of Australia's Big Bash League, with a record price tag of more than $700,000 placed on him for the coming season. That is sport.
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7: Partly cloudy, some isolated showers, and southwesterlies developing, highs of 16, overnight a low of 8. For Tuesday, partly cloudy, isolated morning showers on Tuesday, clearing to fine throughout the afternoon though, and a high of 15 degrees. Out on the water, southwest 15 knots, but 20 knots south of Slipper Island, becoming southwest 20 knots everywhere throughout the afternoon, and rising to 25 knots, gusting 35 knots in the south for a time in the evening. Sea becoming rough in the south for a time as well, mainly fine with the chance of a shower this afternoon and evening as well.
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Maroon 5, One More Night on the Coromandel's CFM, and Ice House kicking off our 6 o'clock hour. Abby Christo, some Kiwi stuff on the way next. But right now, London Beat, I've Been Thinking About You. Sounds a bit creepy.

0: Abby Christo and Boy Bye on the Coromandel's CFM London beat. I've been thinking about you before that one. Very good afternoon. Good evening to you. Of course, CFM afternoons and a little bit of the evenings as well. 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Tina Turner and Natasha Benningfield up next.
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The Cars and Drive on CFM Afternoons with Smitty Sports Fan Krill, Natasha Benningfield with These Words before that one. On the way next, Simply Red and CFM Community Notices. Right now, Avalanche City. 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

0: and a new flame on the Coromandel CFM, Avalanche City, Inside Out before that one. Very good afternoon to you. The Mutton Birds on the way next, right after these messages.
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0: suddenly remember what a stop sign means. 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
0: Yep. 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Drive like cops are around. Because they are.

It's on CBM playing the best music variety. That's it from me today. I will catch you again Tuesday evening from 7 p.m. Rob is back tomorrow with Smitty's Sports Bar and Grill. It'll be great to have him back. He's had a bit of an adventure down south. I'm sure you'll hear about it. Michael Jackson now. This is the way.

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1: Well, a fine and partly cloudy night tonight for Dianga. Tomorrow, fine weather and southwesterly winds. Wednesday, fine southerlies. And for Thursday, fine and light winds. And overnight low tonight of 9 degrees and a high of 15 degrees at tomorrow. Thames, good evening. Partly cloudy with light winds for you. They're going to be southwesterlies. Mainly fine tomorrow, but a few showers in the morning and westerlies turning southerly in the afternoon. Look to Wednesday, fine and southerlies. Thursday, fine light winds. And overnight low of 8 degrees and a high of 14 degrees. Degrees tomorrow
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1: Indeed it is, the 70 Show, back for another week here on the Coromandel CFM. Andrew Gold coming up shortly, music from Jimmy Buffett. We've got the Commodores and some Kiwi music from Split Enz as well. In the meantime, let's get the show underway with a bit of reminiscing. Taking a little trip across the Tassie, this is Little River Band. On the Monday Night 70 Show here on the Coromandel CFM.

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Thank you for being a friend. 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

0: From 1974, it's Barry White, your local radio station, the Coromandel CFM, Monday Night 70s with Alex, and taking a quick look at some of the big movies of 1974. We're watching things like Chinatown, The Godfather Part 2, Mel Brooks' Blazing Saddles, The Tower Inferno, that was a good one, wasn't it? That major disaster movie with Paul Newman and Steve McQueen, The Great Gatsby, and Death Wish as well, that movie with Charles Bronson. The 70s show continuing on the way shortly, music from James Taylor and The Commodores.
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Split Ends and I See Red on the Monday Night 70 show here on the Coromandel CFM. If you enjoy your New Zealand music, make sure to check out the Sweet As Kiwi Music Show. It's back again for another week this Thursday night from 7 o'clock. Something else that's back for a brand new month, and that is Flowers on Pollen's Bouquet. We're giving away to someone in our community who could use a little bit of kindness. Us here at CFM and Flowers on Pollen are really big on gratitude. So if you've got someone you'd like to nominate, let us know. 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Flowers on Pollen, trust them to send your love. 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

0: sunshine over the summertime. And of course, we're into August already, which means that spring will be upon us and then summer. But we are in the middle of winter time, so make sure to protect your back. Movements involving your back is a big part of any DIY, and especially if you're going to be doing any DIY around the home over the winter break, make sure to avoid any tricky twists and strains by using tools like an extender pole when painting. Make sure to follow the Safer Coromandel Facebook page for more tips from the AC. The Monday Night 70 Show continuing on the way shortly. Let's see, got some Stevie Wonder, and we'll try and sneak in a bit of Heatwave before 8 o'clock as well.
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He's living for the city. Stevie Wonder on the Monday Night 70 Show here on the Coromandel CFM, wrapping up the first hour of the 70 Show. Never mind, more of the Coromandel's best music variety from the 1970s coming up after 8 tonight with the Casey and the Sunshine Band, boys and girls. Got some Cars, Hot Chocolate, Righteous Brothers, awesome song from them from 74, some Van Morrison, and a bit of disco from Gloria Garner as well. In the meantime, leading us through to a weather at 8 o'clock, as Heatwave, Boogie Nights on CFM.

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1: It's a little after 8 o'clock. Good evening. Weather for tonight, Whitianga, partly cloudy and southwesterly winds. Fine weather, southwesterlies continuing. More fine weather on Wednesday, and those southwesterlies change to southerlies. Thursday, fine and light winds. And overnight low of 9 degrees and a high of 15 degrees at tomorrow. Thames, good evening. Partly cloudy with fine weather. Now, let's see here. Southwesterly winds in the winds department for you. Tomorrow, mainly fine, but a few showers in the morning, and westerly winds turning a southerly in the afternoon. Wednesday, fine light winds on Thursday. And overnight low of 8 degrees and a high of 14 degrees tomorrow. On the-

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1: And to another hour of the 70s show here on the Coromandel CFM. Got Yvonne Elliman coming up very soon, some Dr. Hook, Casey and the Sunshine Band, The Cars, and a great one from Chris Riera as well. In the meantime, let's get the second hour of the 70s show underway with a bit of Eagles. This is One of These Nights at CFM.

0: A song originally recorded by the Bee Gees in 1977. That's Yvonne Elliman, If I Can't Have You. Of course, the song was covered by Kelly Clarkson in 2009, and Shawn Mendes did it again in 2019. And of course, the version I was used to was the one that Kim Wilde covered in the 1980s. Your local radio station, this is the Coromandel CFM on the Monday Night 70s show with Dr. Hook.
1: I don't believe it. Don't touch me. Hey, Ray. Hey, Sugar. Tell them who we are.
2: Well, we're big rock singers. We got golden fingers. And we're loved everywhere we go.
1: That sounds like us.
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1: Right.

0: It wouldn't be the 70s show without a bit of disco. Casey and the Sunshine Band, That's the Way I Like It, back from 1975. It was also back on the 4th of February of 1975 that American Lynn Cox became the first woman to swim the Cook Strait, making the North to South crossing in just over 12 hours. I guess the ferries were broken that day.
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Chris Rea from 1977. Fool if you think it's over. The Monday Night 70 show here on the Coromandel CFM. And it was back on the 6th of December of 1977 that the meat pie-based fast food chain Georgie Pie opens its first restaurant in Kelston, Auckland. I remember living in Auckland in the mid-70s to early 80s that the Kelston location was the one that we would always venture to. And on the 23rd of December, the Wild Animal Act 1977 is passed into law. Here's Hot Chocolate.

0: Heading back to the dance floor on the Monday Night 70s show here on the Coromandel CFM. It's Gloria Garner from 1975 and Never Can Say Goodbye. Taking a quick look at the top 10 singles this week back in 1975 here in New Zealand. At number 10, Wings, Listen to What the Man Said. I'm Not in Love from 10cc in at number 9. At number 8, The Last Farewell from Roger Whittaker. Swearing to God at number 7, it's Frankie Valli. Kiwi music coming in at number 6 with Mark Williams' Yesterday Was Just the Beginning of My Life. Fox on the Run from the Suite coming in at number 5. At number 4, Freddie Fender, Before Another Teardrop Falls. I Do, I Do, I Do, I Do, I Do. It's ABBA at number 3. At number 2, Bob Hudson with the Newcastle song, and the George Baker selection, a favourite of mine from the 1970s. Love that band. Number 1 this week with the Paloma Blanca. That is the top 10 singles this week in 1975.
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1: Paul Simon, 50 Ways to Leave Your Lover, almost wrapping up the Monday Night 70 show here on the Coromandel CFM. Coming up at 9, the latest in CFM news and sport. We'll look at weather details. There are more of the Coromandel's best music variety lined up with One Republic, some Crowded House, Roxette, and a classic in there from Billy Idol as well. In the meantime, from John Paul Young, this is Love Is in the Air at CFM.

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1: In this update, Chris Luxon admits he could have expressed himself better after backlash over his telling Rotorua businesses they had a parent-child mentality and needed to be adult. The Prime Minister said that to attendees at a function on Friday, and today says he's sorry if he caused offence. Luxon says this government's a fan of businesses. He says he was trying to say officials and businesses have equal but different roles, and the government creates the settings and then gets out of the way so business can get on with it. Iran is flatly denying claims its negotiators are planning to meet with their US counterparts. Donald Trump is claiming fresh talks with Iran will begin in the coming hours after calling off strikes against the country. The US president threatened over the weekend to carry out the biggest attack since World War II.
2: The reason they asked is I think there's a deal. There's a deal on Hormuz, and then there will be a deal on the nuclear, or you might call it the denuclearization of Iran.
1: Global oil prices fell about 4% after Trump's comments. State Highway 87 between Otago's Outram and Middlemarch is closed because of snow. The NZ Transport Agency is asking motorists to avoid the area or consider delaying their travel. It also urges drivers to use care when driving on State Highways 1 and 85 in the region because of hazardous wintry conditions. A constitutional law expert is suggesting this government uses urgency to pass laws too often. Parliamentary Library data shows the coalition's sent 33 bills to royal assent entirely under urgency in 940 days. That's more than any other parliamentary term since 2008. Barrister Graham Edgeler says the government's going beyond the general purpose of urgency, which is to tweak laws to avoid unintended consequences.
3: You'd think generally that at least National and Labor could get together and say, this is that time when we need to do something urgently, maybe have a 75% majority in Parliament to have that sort of shortcut process.
1: That's news.
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1: In sport, Netball Australia is quietly optimistic. The sport's done enough to earn a place at the 2032 Brisbane Olympics off the back of this year's Commonwealth Games. Chief Executive Mark Falvo thinks they've put forward a strong case after bumper crowds and headlines around the world. Rugby League and utility Chanzi Nickel Clockstar believes Friday's matchup against Penrith will be a solid indicator of the Warriors' NRL title aspirations. The league-leading Panthers hit Auckland off a statement 24-point win over the Canberra Raiders. Nickel Clockstar says the heavyweight showdown is the sort of match he lives for.
6: Playing at the highest level, you want to play against the best in the comp, and Penrith's been that for the last 5-6 years, so that's going to be a real good test for us as a team and a club and see where we're at, especially since the last time we played them.
1: And league superstar Rhys Walsh is one of 16 charges presented by the NRL judiciary after the weekend's round 22 matches. Walsh will be fined for a nasty hair pull on dreadlocked Dom Young in the Broncos' loss to the Knights. That's sport. I'm Stuart Willey.
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7: It's a few minutes after 9 o'clock. Weather for tonight for Thames, first of all, partly cloudy and light winds. They're going to be south-westerlies, mainly fine tomorrow as well. Got a few showers for the morning, watch out for that. And westerlies turning a southerly in the afternoon. Wednesday, we're looking at fine weather with southerlies. Thursday, fine light winds. 8 degrees the low and a high of 14 degrees at tomorrow. Fiddy City, partly cloudy for you tonight. South-westerlies tomorrow. South-westerlies continuing with more fine weather. Southerlies by Wednesday, fine weather. And light winds and fine weather on Thursday. And overnight low tonight of 9 degrees and a high of 15 degrees tomorrow.
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It will soon pass, whatever it is. Don't worry, be happy.

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Good evening. It's your local radio station, the Coromandel CFM. If you're on the bargain hunt this weekend, make sure to check out the CFM Garage Sales with Garage Stores 2000. 9 o'clock Saturday morning. In the meantime, from One Republic, here's Run at CFM. When I was a young-

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0: Billy Idol, To Be a Lover, on your local radio stations, the Coromandel CFM, playing the best music variety 24 hours a day, Flowers on Pollen. 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
1: Partly cloudy and southwesterly winds this evening there for Whitianga. Tomorrow, fine weather, southwesterlies. Wednesday, fine southerlies. Thursday, fine light winds. 9 degrees the low, up for a high of 15 degrees at tomorrow. Thames, good evening. Partly cloudy also for you this evening. We've got light winds. They're going to be southwesterlies. Mainly fine tomorrow, but a few showers for the morning with westerlies turning a southerly in the afternoon. Wednesday, we've got fine weather with southerly winds. And for Thursday, more of the same. Fine weather and light winds. And overnight low of 8 degrees and a high of 14 degrees tomorrow.
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Keith Urban and Pink now. This is One Too Many at CFM. Good evening.

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Green grasses grow, flowers lift their heads, and over all the plain, wonder spreads of life.

Robin Scott, best known as M, his song Pop Music from 1979. 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And speaking of 70s music, if you enjoy music from that decade, make sure to check out the 70s show back next Monday night from 7 o'clock. 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

0: Post Malone and Blake Shelton. It's Pour Me a Drink, late night Monday with Alex here on the Coromandel CFM. Well, Rob Walker and the New Zealand Retro Weekly Top 40 Countdown back for another week coming up on Wednesday night at 7 o'clock. And if you miss out on Rob on Wednesday, never mind, catch up with him on a Sunday around 5 p.m. Rob Walker and the New Zealand Retro Weekly Top 40 Countdown here on the Coromandel CFM. Speaking of retro music, flashing back to 1987 right after the break with some Johnny Hates Jazz. And let's see here, some Cyndi Lauper before 11 and Rihanna as well.
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1: Partly cloudy tonight, Thames, and light winds. They're going to be southwesterlies. Mainly fine tomorrow, but a few showers for the morning with westerlies turning a southerly in the afternoon. Wednesday, we're looking at fine weather, southerly winds, fine and light winds on Thursday. And overnight low of 8 degrees and a high of 14 degrees at tomorrow. Whitianga, good evening. Tonight, partly cloudy and southwesterly winds. Tomorrow, fine southwesterlies. Let's see here. Wednesday, fine southerlies. Thursday, fine and light winds. And overnight low of 9 degrees and a high of 15 degrees tomorrow.

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Dave Dobbin, Glass Tiger, and some Lost Gold from Earth, Wind and Fire. In the meantime, from Coldplay, this is Feels Like I'm Falling in Love.

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The Cause and So Young on your local radio station, the Coromandel CFM, Jude's Midday Mixtapes, back tomorrow afternoon for another lunch break. Of course, today she went crazy with a track from Prince, a track from Madonna, one of them from Ice House, and Gnarls Barkley as well. Tomorrow it's all about the rain with Amanda Marshall, Dragon, Madonna, and Supertramp. In the meantime, from Stan Walker, this is Unbroken at CFM. Good evening.

0: All Saints and Never Ever. 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Thank you very much for your company. 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

0: prematurely or unnecessarily risked the course of worldwide nuclear war, in which even the fruits of victory would be ashes in our mouth.
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2: In this update, the Finance Minister says the government can afford a continuation of fuel support measures. It's extending the in-work tax credit, increased mileage rates for healthcare workers and eligible patients, and reimbursement for relievers. Despite the average fuel price dropping below $3 for 4 weeks, Nicola Willis says it could rise again in the coming weeks. She assures it's still temporary support and will be in place for 12 months at the longest.
3: It's just a question of whether we would lift it sooner, and we've already fully budgeted for that in our budget, so it's consistent with our debt reduction and surplus goals.
2: A cervical cancer program review has found nearly 1 million instances where women were not notified they needed to be screened for cancer. A newly released report commissioned by Health New Zealand found as of June 2025,

0: More than 160,000 notifications were triggered but not sent, while more than 800,000 notifications were not triggered at all. Health New Zealand says 13,000 cases have been reviewed, with no indication yet anyone has experienced harm as a result of failure to follow up. New Zealanders are gaining trust in Chinese vehicles. Vehicle registrations for BYD and Chery, which make electric vehicles, both increased by more than 100% year on year in July. Overall, registrations were up 14.8%. Motor Trade Association Chief Executive Lee Marshall says previous fears about the reliability of Chinese vehicles have been extinguished.
1: If not addressed directly, addressed through very aggressive and very long new vehicle warranties that are in place.
0: All but two Cook Strait ferry crossings are cancelled today due to high winds and large swells. The Inter-Islander won't be conducting its regular four crossings. Blue Bridge has cancelled its crossing today from 7:45 a.m. and the 2 a.m. and 2:30 crossings tomorrow. That's news.
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0: In sport, New Zealand chef de mission Nigel Avery has come away from the Glasgow Commonwealth Games adamant they must remain a key event on the country's sporting calendar. He sees value in the concept remaining another building block for Olympic athletes while celebrating the festival as the highest honour in other codes.
5: Some sports, this is their pinnacle. You know, netball and bowls is an example. This is it for them.
0: Gianni Infantino's re-election campaign for March's FIFA presidency election is under threat. The Welsh Football Association has withdrawn from endorsing his candidacy. The English are poised to follow suit. European governing body UEFA has also threatened lawsuits over the scrapped Infantino-inspired FIFA Ford proposal to sell a privatised stake in future World Cups and other top tournaments. That's sport. I'm Jodie Gill.
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6: 6.05 Coromandel's CFM. Chance of a morning shower, then mainly fine today. Marine forecast, southwesterly 20, rising to 25, gusting 35 knots this morning. Sea becoming rough this morning. Today's high just 15 degrees, currently in a warm 10 in Coromandel, 12 degrees in Whangamata. However, looks chilly tonight, overnight looking to get to negative 2 once again, with those southwesterlies and southerlies really chilling us over the next 24 hours.
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Graham Bonnet's Warm Ride on the Coromandel CFM. And yes, keeping it nice and warm is a nice cup of coffee or tea, Milo in hand, a bit of char. It's Tuesday, the 4th of August, 6:09 on the clock. Keeping with the theme of warm, we're going to go to some Adele setting fire to a bit of rain before the Thompson Twins on your Live and Local.

0: Coromandel's finest, CFM 6:18 on the clock. It's Tuesday morning, the Thompson twins there. We've got some Cher on the way, a bit of Gavin DeGraw, George Michael as well. Plus, of course, if you are wanting to win yourself 6 cubic metres of firewood, more details coming up later on in the show. Or for now, check out our Facebook page, Coromandel's CFM.
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1: In this update, the Finance Minister says the government can afford a continuation of fuel support measures. It's extending the in-work tax credit, increased mileage rates for healthcare workers and eligible patients, and reimbursement for relievers. But Nicola Willis says it's still temporary support and will be in place for 12 months at the longest. A cervical cancer program review has found nearly 1 million instances where women were not notified they needed to be screened for cancer. Health New Zealand says 13,000 cases have been reviewed, with no indication yet anyone has experienced harm as a result of failure to follow up. New Zealanders seem to be gaining trust in Chinese vehicles. Vehicle registrations for BYD and Chery, which make electric vehicles, both increased by more than 100% year on year in July. All but two Cook Strait ferry crossings are cancelled today due to high winds and large swells. Met Service has issued an orange heavy swell warning for the Wairarapa coast south of Matai Kona from 9 a.m. today. That's news.
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5: An outstanding response from the Hauraki and Coromandel Peninsula's business community, with 123 entries chasing this year's Claymark Business Awards. While this group will be contesting the seven individual categories, another 151 businesses have been nominated for the People's Choice Awards. A spokesman for the organisers, Lisa Church, said when the nominations closed at the end of last week, the most popular category was customer experience with 40 entries. It was closely followed by community contribution. Judging will begin next week, with finalists being named on August the 28th. While councils across the region today consider their potential futures, the Waikato Regional Council has reaffirmed its support for a single unitary authority and publicly released a draft proposal showing why it's the model best suited to meeting the future needs of Waikato communities. Regional councils were excluded from submitting a proposal to the local government reform. A cross-council working group has started to draft a single unitary proposal. Council Chair Warren Mayer said a single unitary authority made the Waikato region strategically stronger and best reflected the reality that some functions were more effectively delivered at scale. Residents of Pawanui are to retain their red roads while the local community board has trimmed funding requests for holiday activities. Justin Tuburn has the details.
6: Management of the Pawanui Ratepayers and Residents Association have expressed their frustration to the Tairua Pawanui Community Board yesterday over being unable to get certainty on the future maintenance of their unique red chip roads. Association Administrator Anna Van Limpt said it was a waste of hers and council staff time having to answer repeated questions on the future maintenance of the roads, but advice then came through that some 15 kilometres of local roads would be upgraded in the coming summer construction season. Also at yesterday's meeting, funding requests for the New Year's Eve fireworks display and the Pawanui and Tairua summer events programs were cut by 50%. However, board members agreed to reconsider the amounts of the respective organizers wished to reapply. Across the three events, the funding applications total $36,600. I'm Justin Tuberin for CFM Local News.
5: Justin will provide a full account of today's local government reform meetings. I'm John Freer for Coromandel's CFM.
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7: All right, 6:35, Coromandel CFM. Today's weather is a chance of a morning shower, then mainly fine clear skies for the day with a little bit of cloud cover once in a while. But these southwesterly winds in the marine forecast, they're rising 25, gusting 35 knots later this morning. Sea becoming rough today and they're really chilly breezes. Today's high will reach 15 degrees, currently 10 in Whiting, 12 degrees in Pawanui. Overnight tonight, -2.
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0: Anna Connington with Katuare here on the Coromandel's finest CFM, loving our Kiwi music. It is all go. Hauraki Plains Football Club calling on all women and girls who'd like to give football a go. The club is entering a women's Division 3 social team for 2027. Follow Hauraki Plains Football Club for more details there. On the other side of the peninsula, Mercury Bay's walking netball is continuing tonight at 5 p.m. Look up the Mercury Bay Netball Centre on their social media for details on that one.
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Roxy at Coromandel's CFM. And do you need a top-up before winter is over of your firewood? 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
2: In this update, a view the government's decision to keep up fuel support payments is pragmatic. Finance Minister Nicola Willis announced it's extending the in-work tax credit, increased health worker and eligible patient mileage rates, and reimbursement for relievers. The package had been due to stop once petrol prices stayed low for a month. Westpac Chief Economist Kelly Eckold says it makes sense given international volatility.
3: The policy was designed to be time-limited and targeted. What they're doing here still meets those sort of criteria. It would also be undesirable, I think, to be chopping and changing on policy settings.
2: Chinese electric vehicles are driving a jump in car sales. Vehicle registrations were up 14.8% year-on-year in July, with more than 11,000 new registrations. MB says it doesn't have an estimate of compliance with the Healthy Homes Standards a year after every rental had to meet them. Data released under the Official Information Act shows the agency received 463 now closed Healthy Homes complaints in the 11 months to May, with 24 leading to enforcement. Almost 3,700 properties were impacted by breaches like heating and insulation. MB's Brett Wilson says they focus their resources on areas where there's a high risk of non-compliance. Government agency diversity plans are facing scrutiny from an ACT MP. Treasury and MB have published plans calling for increased use of te reo Māori and cultural practices at work. ACT's public service spokesperson Todd Stevenson says the agency should focus on core responsibilities. A polar blast is sweeping much of the country. State Highways 1 and 87 near Dunedin are closed by snow, while snow showers are expected to 300 metres around Wellington. Temperatures have plunged in Christchurch after yesterday's 19-degree high, with Thursday forecast to be the city's coldest day in 5 years at minus 5. That's news.

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3: In sport, hope from former Silver Fern Temipara Bailey that a Commonwealth Games gold in Glasgow might save domestic netball. Contracts for the ANZ Premiership's players and staff expired on July 31, including Bailey's contract as Northern Stars coach in an uncertain local landscape.
4: So that was the end of our contract period, so we don't know. It kind of affects a lot of people, and I think even the centres of communities, they don't know either.
3: Gianni Infantino's re-election campaign for March's FIFA presidency is under threat. The World Football Association has withdrawn from endorsing his candidacy. The English are poised to follow suit. 2021 champion Emma Raducanu has withdrawn from the US Tennis Open due to a stress fracture in her right leg. That's sport. I'm Jodie Gill.
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5: Morena, 7:05, the Coromandels, CFM. Yes, Fleming, I've seen your song request, and it's a great song request and a very apt day to have it coming up shortly. Thank you, Lockerbie Estate. It's partly cloudy today with a few isolated morning showers. Should all clear away. It's been quite fine this afternoon. However, it shouldn't warm up too much from then. Marine forecast, southwesterlies are 15 knots, becoming southwesterly 20 this afternoon. Rising southerly 25, gusting 35 knots this evening. Sea becoming rough from that time, with today's high being 15 degrees. Right now we're 10 degrees in Wairinga, 12 degrees in Pawanui. And overnight tonight, negative 2, and tomorrow's only going to have a high of 12. So enjoy the warmth you have today, the relative warmth, I should say.
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5: Yes, indeed. You're here with Fabian on the Big Breakfast Show, all thanks to the Coromandel Lifestyle Centre. 4 stores in one and always worth the visit. And a song request has come through. It'll be coming up next. And a little quick story on that song. Woo! Right after some Lionel. It's the Big Breakfast Show. Coromandel CFM.

Sing on the ceiling with a Dan, not a dance. With Lionel Richie, 7:10 on the clock. And coming up at 7:30 this morning, a quick tease for the local news with John Freer and Justin Tuberin. A record 123 entries for the 2026 Claymark Hauraki Coromandel Business Awards, with more than 150 nominated for the People's Choice Awards across several categories. Waikato Regional Council has reaffirmed its support for a single unitary council ahead of today's local government reform meetings. And Pāwhānui's iconic Red Roads are set to stay, while funding for the New Year's Eve fireworks and summer events has been reduced. For more details on that, stay tuned for the local news with John Freer and Justin Tuberin at 7:30. Now, we have a song request that's come through, and it was already in my playlist for the end of the 7 o'clock hour. Well, I'm bringing it right up the list thanks to a song request from Fleming. How did you know, Fleming, that Prince started a 24-week run at the top of the US album charts with this very song from Prince, Purple Rain? A great song request on the Coromandel's CFM. Enjoy the drive. If you're out and about in Hauraki Coromandel Roads, drive with caution and turn the music up. Turn your lights on. It's Coromandel CFM.

Tuesday, the 4th of April. Sorry, the abridged version for Radio Player. We can't have that going for another 30, 40 minutes, even though many of us would like it. Loggins and Messina on the way shortly. This is Ricky and Christina.

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1: Yeah, that's right. Let's enjoy Your Mama Don't Dance, and the CFM job spot is on the way next.

0: Well, it's just a great boogieing number, isn't it there? Your mama don't dance, I'm going to say, at the Kiwi Way from 1972. All right, we're going to jump to the CFM job spot now, and there's so many great opportunities across the plains and the peninsula for you to sink your teeth into. The Mercury Bay Artscape Trust, they're looking for a part-time fixed-term administrator to help coordinate the visual arts program through the Mercury Bay each year. It's a flexible fixed-term role, 8 hours a week through April 2027. It involves memberships, communications, event support, etc. Now in Hauraki, the Hauraki Tree Services are looking for an arborist and a foreman to join the team. 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
5: When you see them on the road, you're suddenly not in as much of a rush to get home. Suddenly, texting her back can wait. 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
0: Yeah, they are. They're right behind you. Look out. Haha, it's time for a quick bin reminder. It's a red-littered rubbish bin week for you. And your food scrap bin, Whangamatar North, Onemana or Pōtere and Whitianga, putting out your rubbish. The Tide Times are on the way next.

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1: All right, we have a high tide coming up in 3 hours, just over 3 hours, 10:50. So 10:50 this morning will be our high tide, our low tide at 4:50 this afternoon. 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
1: In this update, a view the government's decision to keep up fuel support payments is pragmatic. Finance Minister Nicola Willis announced it's extending the in-work tax credit, increased health worker and eligible patient mileage rates and reimbursement for relievers. Westpac Chief Economist Kelly Eckold says it makes sense given international volatility. Chinese electric vehicles are driving a jump in car sales. Vehicle registrations were up 14.8% year on year in July, with more than 11,000 new registrations. ACT MP Todd Stevenson says agencies should focus on core responsibilities after Treasury and MB plans, calling for increased use of te reo Māori and cultural practices at work. A polar blast is sweeping much of the country. State Highways 1 and 87 near Dunedin are closed by snow, while snow showers are expected to 300 metres around Wellington. Temperatures have plunged in Christchurch after yesterday's 19-degree high, with Thursday forecast to be the city's coldest day in 5 years at minus five.
2: Well, if it's brown, flush it.
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6: An outstanding response from the Hauraki and Coromandel Peninsula's business community, with 123 entries chasing this year's Claymark Business Awards. While this group will be contesting the seven individual categories, another 151 businesses have been nominated for the People's Choice Awards. A spokesman for the organisers, Lisa Church, said when the nominations closed at the end of last week, the most popular category was customer experience with 40 entries. It was closely followed by community contribution. Judging will begin next week, with finalists being named on August the 28th. While councils across the region today consider their potential futures, the Waikato Regional Council has reaffirmed its support for a single unitary authority and publicly released a draft proposal showing why it's the model best suited to meeting the future needs of Waikato communities. Regional councils were excluded from submitting a proposal to the local government reform. A cross-council working group has started to draft a single unitary proposal. Council Chair Warren Mayer said a single unit authority made the Waikato region strategically stronger and best reflected the reality that some functions were more effectively delivered at scale. Residents of Pawanui are to retain their red roads, while the local community board has trimmed funding requests for holiday activities. Justin Tuburn has the details.
7: Management of the Pawanui Ratepayers and Residents Association have expressed their frustration to the Tairua Pawanui Community Board yesterday over being unable to get certainty on the future maintenance of their unique red chip roads. Association Administrator Anna Van Limpt said it was a waste of hers and council staff time having to answer repeated questions on the future maintenance of the roads, but advice then came through that some 15 kilometres of local roads would be upgraded in the coming summer construction season. Also at yesterday's meeting, funding requests for the New Year's Eve fireworks display and the Pawanui and Tairua Summer Events programs were cut by 50%. However, board members agreed to reconsider the amounts if the respective organisers wished to reapply. Across the three events, the funding applications total $36,600. I'm Justin Tuburn for CFM Local News.
6: Justin will provide a full account of today's local government reform meetings. I'm John Freer for Coromandel's CFM.
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8: 7:37, partly cloudy today with isolated morning showers, clearing to fine this afternoon. Marine forecast, southwesterly 15 knots, becoming southwesterly 20 this afternoon. Rising southerly 20, gusting 35. This evening, sea becoming rough from that time and chilly. Today's high 15 degrees right now, 10 in Tūrua, 12 degrees at Kennedy Bay.
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0: Oh, yes, Life of the Sunshine with Jamie McDowell on the Coromandel CFM. That song turned 14 this year, so a nice little country singer-songwriter vibes at 7:45 this morning on your Tuesday with CFM. Now, I am going to jump to the CFM community notices now, and the Alliance Club of Ngatia have once again a really special event, their Cancer Morning Tea. It's coming up Wednesday, the 26th of August. So the Lions Club of Ngatia with the Cancer Morning Tea, Wednesday 26th from 10 a.m. at the Ngatia War Memorial Hall. You can enjoy a delicious morning tea, be part of quickfire raffles, great prizes, help raise awareness and funds for the Cancer Society. Some entertaining guest speakers. Come along, make a difference, one cuppa at a time. You can bring along a friend, bring a smile, and bring hope to the world there. Loving it with the Lions Club of Ngatia with a really cool event. 26th of August from 10 at the Memorial Hall.
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We are giving away 6 cubic metres of hot mix dry firewood valued at $750, and we will deliver it straight to your door. 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
2: In this update, a picture's being painted of a two-sided economy as outstanding repayments plunge to their lowest level in 5 years. Latest Centrix data shows consumer arrears fell by 12,000 in June and are now 13.9% lower year-on-year. However, the results reveal 84,000 consumers are still 90 or more days behind on payments. Independent economist Cameron Bagri says one side of the economy is looking more positive.
3: If we look at the business side of the equation, businesses are becoming increasingly optimistic, which is a good sign. If you look at the consumers, i.e. the buyers of the goods that businesses produce, they're still cautious.
2: And a big chunk of that caution is due to fuel prices. The government's keeping its fuel support measures despite average pump prices staying below $3 for 4 weeks. Waitomo Group CEO Simon Parham says it's the right call and they see more motorists fill up on discount days. The teen who fatally stabbed a Dunedin schoolboy has been denied early release after seriously assaulting another youth in custody. The parole board has ruled the 15-year-old, whose name is suppressed, will stay detained until at least January. Snow's causing major headaches for Dunedin commuters with icy roads and closures across the region. State Highways 1 and 87 around Dunedin are closed due to snow, along with State Highway 85 at Kyburn. All schools are starting at 10 a.m. while Orbis says all buses are cancelled until 9. Sleet is also forecast in Christchurch, while Met Service has issued a road snowfall warning for Wellington's Rimutaka Hill Road. Dunedin resident Nathan says drivers coming from Mosgiel to the city should delay their trip, with traffic backed up to a standstill near Lookout Point.
4: I think the first couple of people have stopped and then you just can't get going because your wheels start spinning.
2: Southerly weather systems having an effect further up the country. All but two Cook Strait ferry crossings are cancelled today due to high winds and large swells. That's news.
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3: In sport, the All Blacks have already been forced to call in some cover for their South African tour. Rugby editor Elliot Smith reports from Cape Town.
4: NZME understands Taranaki and Blues hooker Bradley Slater is en route to South Africa after the All Blacks suffered an early tour setback. Crusaders hooker George Bell is believed to have suffered an injury in one of the opening training sessions in Cape Town. Bell was included in the All Blacks 44-man squad as the fourth choice hooker, but a replacement being called over would suggest his tour is now likely over before it even began. In Cape Town with the All Blacks, Elliot Smith.
3: England midfielder Jordan Henderson has joined Chelsea from Brentford ahead of the new Premier League football season starting this month. That's sport. I'm Jodie Gill.
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1: 8.05, the Coromandel CFM, Tuesday, 4th of August. How you doing? You're here with Fabian. It's partly cloudy outside. Some nice sunshine as well in places. Chance of a few isolated morning showers, but it all should clear to a sunny blue afternoon. Marine forecast, southwesterly 15 knots, becoming southwesterly 20 this afternoon. It'll rise to a chilly southerly 25, gusting 35 this evening. Sea becoming rough from then. Today's high is 15 degrees. Right now it is 10 degrees in Colville, 12 degrees in Hāhei.
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1: Now, thinking about the weather tonight, it's going to get -2 overnight. Tomorrow's high is just 12 degrees. Then it's going to be -3 the following night. So we're definitely heading into some colder temperatures. So maybe plan if you're driving, slow down. Check for black ice, black ice. If the road looks shiny, slow down. Increase your distance between the next vehicle. And stay safe with CFM.

The Little River Band, help is on the way. 11 minutes past 8, Tuesday the 4th of August. Local news coming up at 8.30 this morning. We're talking the Claymark Hauraki Coromandel Business Awards. So many entries, 123 entries across all the categories. 150 nominated around the People's Choice Awards. So that's a really great thing to get involved in from early next week. The Waikato Regional Council is reaffirming its support for a single unitary council ahead of today's local government reform meetings. And Pāhuanui's red roads are going to stay red, while the fireworks evening at New Year's Eve has had a bit of funding reduction. So we'll see what goes on there. More details with Justin Tuberin and John Freer in the local news at 8.30 this morning. Time for the Los Salon, the boys. Put the jug on. Time for a hot drink. Coromandel's CFM. What?

Oh, loving a good piece of music there from Los Aloni Boys. Beautiful guitars, great backing vocals. It's Tuesday, 8:15. The celebration shout out is just around the corner. If you want to join the celebration, thanks to Flowers on Pollen, head over to cfm.co.nz/celebrations and join the fun. Celebrate yourself, your friends, your whānau, and they can win a $100 bouquet to do with as they will. It's Peter Blakely. Before our celebration shout out on CFM.

0: 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Thanks to Flowers on Pollen Thames. 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
1: Yes, indeed. 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What a wonderful world, of course, celebrating his life today, born in 1901. Billy Bob Thornton is 71 years old. He was in Blade, The Apostle, Armageddon, Primary Colours, and a few other funny ones as well. Barack Obama, former president, 65 years old. And on this day back in time, you might have heard it at the beginning of the 7 o'clock hour, we celebrated with a little bit of Prince on the Coromandel CFM with Purple Rain, beginning 24 weeks at the top of the charts of the US album charts. A great album from 1984. If you're celebrating with friends and family, celebrate with style and enjoy the best music variety this morning on CFM.
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That's how it is with me. But you know I'll always come back. And then she kisses me.

Jimmy Nail, Ain't No Doubt on the Coromandel's CFM. 8:25 is on the clock. I'm going to catch up with Steve Tull of Grace O'Malley's Irish in talking the NPC picks. It's all kicked off over there. Heaps of people engaged once again, loving a bit of New Zealand rugby. We're going to catch up towards the end of the 8 o'clock hour. Right now, time for some Snow Patrol. Let's chase a few cars.

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1: In this update, a picture is being painted of a two-sided economy as outstanding repayments plunge to their lowest level in 5 years. Latest Centrix data shows consumer arrears fell by 12,000 in June, but 84,000 consumers are still 90 or more days behind on payments. The government's keeping its fuel support measures despite average pump prices staying below $3 for 4 weeks. Snow is causing major headaches for Dunedin commuters with icy roads and closures across the region. State Highways 1 and 87 around Dunedin are closed due to snow, along with State Highway 85 at Kyburn. All schools are starting at 10 a.m. while Orbis says all buses are cancelled until 9 a.m. Sleet's also forecast in Christchurch, while Met Service has issued a road snowfall warning for Wellington's Rimutaka Hill Road. All but two Cook Strait ferry crossings are cancelled today due to high winds and large swells. That's news.
2: You may have heard them before. 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
4: An outstanding response from the Hauraki and Coromandel Peninsula's business community, with 123 entries chasing this year's Claymark Business Awards. While this group will be contesting the 7 individual categories, another 151 businesses have been nominated for the People's Choice Awards. A spokesman for the organisers, Lisa Church, said when the nominations closed at the end of last week, the most popular category was customer experience with 40 entries. It was closely followed by community contribution. Judging will begin next week, with finalists being named on August the 28th. While councils across the region today consider their potential futures, the Waikato Regional Council has reaffirmed its support for a single unitary authority and publicly released a draft proposal showing why it's the model best suited to meeting the future needs of Waikato communities. Regional councils were excluded from submitting a proposal to the local government reform. A cross-council working group has started to draft a single unitary proposal. Council Chair Warren Mayer said a single unitary authority made the Waikato region strategically stronger and best reflected the reality that some functions were more effectively delivered at scale. Residents of Pawanui are to retain their red roads, while the local community board has trimmed funding requests for holiday activities. Justin Tuburn has the details.
5: Management of the Pawanui Ratepayers and Residents Association have expressed their frustration to the Tairua Pawanui Community Board yesterday over being unable to get certainty on the future maintenance of their unique red chip roads. Association Administrator Anna Van Limpt said it was a waste of hers and council staff time having to answer repeated questions on the future maintenance of the roads, but advice then came through that some 15 kilometres of local roads would be upgraded in the coming summer construction season. Also at yesterday's meeting, funding requests for the New Year's Eve fireworks display and the Pawanui and Tairua Summer Events programs were cut by 50%. However, board members agreed to reconsider the amounts if the respective organisers wished to reapply. Across the three events, the funding applications total $36,600. I'm Justin Tuburin for CFM Local News.
4: Justin will provide a full account of today's local government reform meetings. I'm John Freer for Coromandel's CFM.
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6: Tamari Air, 8:35. Coromandel CFM, partly cloudy with isolated morning showers. Clearing to fine this afternoon. Marine forecast, southwesterly 15 knots, becoming southwesterly 20 this afternoon. It'll rise southerly 25, gusting 35 knots this evening as it gets a wee bit chillier. Sea becoming rough from then. Today's high, 15 degrees. Currently 10 degrees on the west coast, 12 degrees on the east. And if you're near Whangamata, I can see some showers on the CFM Eye in the Sky cameras. A few clouds coming through this morning, so stay dry out there and maybe not bike to school.
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6: Well, I'm keen to catch up with Steve Tull of Grace O'Malley's Irish Inn. We're going to catch up in 3 minutes on CFM. This is Aussie Group in Excess. It's A Bitter Tears from 1991.

0: Good morning, Coromandel CFM. You're here with Fabian. Welcome to the Big Breakfast Show. Steve Tull of Grace O'Malley's Irish Inn. How are you doing, Steve?
1: I'm doing fantastic, Fabian. Yourself?
0: I'm doing pretty well. It's a nice morning. A few little showers might pop through, but a sunny afternoon before the polar plunge hits the peninsula. But we're talking NPC, Provincial Rugby for New Zealand. Please tell us how it all went over the first weekend for you, Steve.
1: Well, for me, it was a bit average. For those couple of people that went really well. In fact, three people got the games all correct, with bonus points awarded to them. So some of them knew what they're doing. There was one person that didn't know a lot about rugby. He got 6 points out of a possible 52. So that was not a good one for him.
0: I'm really hoping you're not going to say it was me. How did I go, Steve?
1: No, it's not you. You're one of 10 people that got 27 points.
0: Oh, brilliant.
1: So it's a pretty reasonable start for you. Okay, I'll just give you the people that took the top four places. The first two were taken out by ladies. There was Marlene Hill on 41 points, which is a magnificent effort. Then Pam from Grace O'Malley's got 35 points. Ron Campbell got 33 points. And Gary Wheeler got 32 points. So that's the top people at the start.
0: All right, well, I'm going to take them all down. And Steve, hopefully you have a better week this weekend. Okay, and I noticed that there were 7 games over the first weekend. Does it taper off to like a more reasonable 4 or 5, or how's it going to look the rest of the season?
1: No, it stays at 7 all the time. So there's always going to be a game on Thursday. So the forms have got to be in before 7 o'clock Thursday night, and then that format continues for 10 weeks.
0: Okay, 10 weeks, very busy schedule, but obviously a lot of points to play for. What's the prize money people are going for at the moment?
1: Well, in the Super Rugby we just had, first place got $600, and then it tapered down to as far as 7 places, and then we had scratchy tickets for the rest of them, and some of them won some money on those. As usual, the person that come last gets a bonus chip from Grace O'Malley's for $100.
0: Well, I'm sad to say it wasn't me, Steve. I did not come last. I sadly came second to last. But that's all right. I've started well, Steve, so I'm going to keep that momentum pushing forward.
1: Yep.
0: Well, let's catch up again on Thursday if we can, Steve, and talk about all the games coming up and get all excited for it. Cheers, mate.
1: Okay, mate. Thank you very much. I

0: Gotta love our Kiwi music with LAB and Casanova on the Coromandel's CFM. Time to look at our community notices thanks to Smart Bins. And Le Lunch is on the way. A French-style cuisine lunch is coming up this Saturday with the Mercury Bay Lions Club. Spot prizes, raffles, cash bar and music. Come along and beat the winter blues because it will really be winter through Wednesday, Thursday and Friday with this polar blast set to come up and hit the peninsula later tonight with that negative two. However, you can beat those cold blues and warm up with the Mercury Bay Lions Club, held at the Mercury Bay Bowling Club this Saturday from 11 till 2. All tickets and information for the three-course French-style beautiful feast that's going on. All details at the Whitianga Eyesight Information Centre.
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Loving a bit of ABC, talking about Smokey Robinson, isn't he? That incredible voice we all know and love. Whangamata's got a bit of a cloud hanging over it at the moment with those strong southerly and southwesterlies. That cloud is making its way up to the Mercury Bay. Time for the Killers on the Big Breakfast Show. 9 o'clock, new sport and local weather is just around the corner.

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1: In this update, a polar blast has buried parts of the South Island in snow, forcing road closures and school delays. State Highways 1 and 87 near Dunedin are shut, along with State Highway 85 at Kyburn. Met Service says up to 4 centimetres of snow could settle above 200 metres around Dunedin, where buses are cancelled until about now and schools start at 10 a.m. Dunedin local Nathan says traffic from Mosgiel into the city is crawling, with vehicles stuck, adding people should hold off travelling if they can.
2: You're not going to go anywhere and you just risk an accident or something like that.
1: The Finance Minister's not expecting a rosy picture in the latest unemployment figures. Stats NZ will release the number for the June quarter tomorrow morning. Nicola Willis says it was a very difficult time for the country, with fuel prices having had a profound effect on the economy and households. Stats NZ reported a 5.3% unemployment in the March quarter, and Willis says market forecasts are picking a 5.5% rate for June. Landlords believe there's no point tying people up in red tape under the Healthy Homes Standards. Data released under the Official Information Act shows almost 3,700 properties were impacted by breaches like heating and insulation across the 11 months to May. More than 16% of cases resulted in a warning, with 2 complaints taken to the Tenancy Tribunal. Property Investors Federation Advocacy Manager Matt Ball says MB is taking a targeted enforcement approach, which he supports.
3: To focus on the people who are really deliberately, in many cases, flouting the law. Let's hit them, get them out of the industry and get on with delivering good homes.
1: Otago University says it's facing a crisis of students not bothering to go to classes and is investigating using technology to track attendance. Documents seen by the ODT show low attendance is a matter of ongoing concern. Deputy Vice-Chancellor Academic James McLaurin says lecture attendance was as low as 30% for some courses. That's news.
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1: In sport, former Canberra Raider Luke Bateman claims the Australian sports gambling industry secured him illegal drugs to build personal betting relationships without any duty of care. He's also admitted to losing over $1 million while playing professional league. Bateman has shared his experiences at a parliamentary inquiry into new legislation around betting company advertising.
6: I would have no money, and then I would be offered an inducement, and I'd say, oh, well, I need to get some money because I've got $1,000 worth of bonus bets waiting for me, and then I would steal money from my own mother, from my partner, from my siblings to get those bonus bets.
1: Today, Pogacar will race the Tour of Spain starting this month in a bid to become the 9th rider to win all 3 cycling Grand Tours. That's sport. I'm Jodie Gill.
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7: Cheers, Lockerbie Estate, Coromandel CFM. Partly cloudy with isolated morning showers, should be clearing away to a very fine afternoon. Marine forecast, southwesterly 15.

0: rising to 20 knots this afternoon, up to 25, gusting 35 knots as a southerly this evening as sea becomes rough. Today's high, just 15 degrees. Currently, we're 10 degrees in Netherton. We are 12 degrees at Cook's Beach.
1: Bacon and eggs. It's the Big Breakfast on the Coromandel CFM with the Coromandel Lifestyle Centre. 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
1: Well, I know we were all boogieing there to the Jacksons, but I want to talk about a different family combination. Well, a family from Hauraki Plains College. They may not be related by blood, but they are music brothers, Jacob and James. They were both interns here at the Coromandel CFM studio in recent years. Both incredibly talented musicians, great students, wonderful people to have here in the studio. And you might remember them playing a bit of music as well for Friday Live. Well, James and Jacob from Hauraki Plains College got together for a bit of a duet earlier this year, and this is their new little hit single called Arrow. Two local students from HPC. This is Jacob and James.

0: LOL, lots of love for LOVE with the Rock Melons and Denny Hines. You're here with Fabian Coromandel, CFM acronyms galore. What is on the clock? 9:21 this morning for you, Tuesday morning. And if you're a fan of wheels, you're a fan of getting outdoors, being healthy, enjoying the environment, and maybe having a bit of healthy, friendly competition for being young or old, the Whangamata Mountain Biking Club. I'm going to catch up with Carl in the next 15 minutes. Really keen to hear about their growth over the last couple of years and some cool updates with regards to their courses and being a not-for-profit. Those details coming up with Carl, catching up hopefully in the next 12 to 15 minutes. The Culture Club on the way next.
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1: Well, we're just 80 minutes away now from a high tide. 10:50 will be the high tide, and there'll be a low tide later this afternoon, evening at 4:50 p.m. Hey, I'm going to catch up with Carl from the Whangmatah Mountain Biking Club, hopefully next, in the next 4 minutes, right after a runaway train. It's 9:29, Coromandel CFM. 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

0: Good morning, Coromandel CFM. You're here with Fabian. I have Carl on the line from the Whangamatar Mountain Bike Club. How are you, Carl?
1: Yeah, good morning, Fabian, and good morning to the listeners.
0: What I really want to ask you about is this great group you've been a part of for many years. I imagine it's been growing. So tell me about the last 2 years and where you are sitting at now with the Whangamatar Mountain Bike Club, with particular reference to the Black Rock as well.
1: Yeah, thanks. It's been a busy year, actually. We've seen visitor numbers through the mountain bike park in the last 12 months at, believe it or not, 40,000. We've got 700 active members currently and a network of 35 kilometres of trails ranging in ability grade through 2 right through up to our extreme grade 6.
0: Okay, well, just straight on that number, 40,000 visitors coming through, that's a huge number. That number includes visitors and locals, yeah?
1: Yeah, 100%. Yeah, that's that data's coming through our cellular tracking, so we're able to determine who's using the park through their cellular data. Obviously, we don't know who they are, but that's where we're getting that information from. So that's hugely encouraging for us and fantastic for the region.
0: Absolutely. Now, Carl, you mentioned a growth in the number of kilometres, a number of trails and opportunities. How has that come about?
1: So what's happened there is obviously we now employ a full-time trail manager, Phil Hill. You'll see him on social media as Phil Billy. And he is doing a fantastic job just maintaining our trail network and, where possible, reinstating some of our old trails that were built by our OG pioneers back in the day. So, you know, even in the last 12 months, we've seen the reinstatement of fantastic trails such as Collarbone, Peter Rabbit. We've now got a new skill zone in the park where young and old can progress, learn how to jump and just get more confident on the bike and in the trail.
0: Loving it with Phil Billy. So tell me, what's happening at the moment? What are you most preparing for with the Whangamatar Mountain Biking Club, Carl?
1: Yeah, so as I said, it's been busy. We've changed our name. We're called the Whangamatar Mountain Bike Club now, which isn't a change for our customers because everyone knows us as that. But, yeah, it's just for our non-for-profit status. And we've updated our website, so you can go in there. You can see the latest news feed of what's going on in the park. You can buy some merch, which helps all the proceeds go straight back to the trails. And you can get your memberships there. So, yeah, that's what we're up to. And the big thing for us this year in September on the 19th, put it on your calendar, Saturday the 19th, we've got the fourth running of the Black Rock Cross Country. So that's a 10-kilometre, 20-kilometre, 40-kilometre or 60-kilometre beast of a fantastic cross-country course, which we are excited to run. And this year we'll be on a new course. And, yeah, our participants can expect a pretty extreme day out and a fun day out. So we're looking forward to everyone joining us on that Saturday, the 19th. Get your entries online. Go to our social media, Black Rock XC.
0: I will say, Carl, I've just been on your social media with the Whangamatar Mountain Biking Club, and I clicked the link to go to your website, and it's a beautiful video of people using the course. And I can't help but note that it's, you know, it's obvious, but it's outdoor, it's in the forest, it's a part of nature, and, you know, there's no screens, it's all fitness and health. Is that a big factor of the values of your club?
1: Yeah, 100%. You know, people tell us that, you know, there's a light aura in the forest, you know, they feel it, it's energising, it's healthy, it's positive. You know, there aren't too many places in New Zealand where you can ride mountain bikes in the morning and then go for a surf in the afternoon. We live in a little piece of paradise. We're pretty proud of it. We're very lucky and, you know, we are the custodians. So come and join us. Be part of it. We'd love to have you.
0: Carl, really, really cool catching up with you this morning. Have a great one.
1: Yeah, thanks, Fabian. Take care, everyone.

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1: Coromandel CFM 9:41 on the clock as we talk about a charity event with Mercury Twin Cinemas in Whitianga. A heads up for Muscle Car Club members. Mercury Bay Twin Cinemas have very kindly come on board to hold a charity event. They are screening Trash to Dash from the 6th of August. That's in 2 days. 6th to the 12th of August, with Dean Hart being a guest speaker at the end of the 4:30pm screening on Sunday, the 9th of August. Come along, tell your friends about it, and enjoy a bit of a true Kiwi story, educates, inspires, and motivates young people to never give up on their goals. For more details on this, of course, follow along with Mercury Twin Cinemas on their social media, or go pop in and have a chat to Anne-Marie and Matt and the team.

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1: In this update, Dunedin police are asking people to avoid travelling unless absolutely necessary as a bitter blast buries parts of the city in snow. Several roads are still shut around the city, including State Highways 1, 85 and 87. There's been multiple weather-related car crashes, with more than 10 cars still stuck in snow as Dunedin City Council grits roads and buses are cancelled. The Ministry of Education says all schools in the city are closed today. Met Service meteorologist Braden White says snow won't continue in Dunedin all day with rain forecast.
2: In Dunedin, we're forecasting a high of 7 degrees. Alongside the pretty blustery winds, it's going to feel pretty uncomfortably cold for a lot of people. That is then going to plummet overnight.
1: And further north, Christchurch's State Highway 75 has reopened from Taitapu after being closed this morning due to snow. Snow flurries have dusted parts of the city, with conditions expected to ease through the day. Wellington is also bracing for a wintry blast with sleet forecast this afternoon. All Cook Strait ferries are cancelled for the day. Helen Clark believes Christopher Luxon left his apology too long after he told Rotorua business people to act like adults. The Prime Minister took until yesterday afternoon to apologise for comments he made at a business breakfast on Friday. Former PM Helen Clark says apologies are rare for Prime Ministers, but Luxon let these comments sit for a number of days.
3: I guess in the end he was advised to cut his losses, just apologise and get on with it, so you didn't really mean it.
1: But Nationals deputy leader is defending her boss. Nicola Willis says Luxon understands where these comments went wrong, but says his position remains the same.
4: In fact, the government's position that the way through New Zealand's economic challenges is not for the government to be subsidising businesses. That's long been our position.
1: Almost 3,700 rental properties were impacted by Healthy Home Standards breaches in the first 11 months of enforcement. And the government's keeping its fuel support measures despite average pump prices staying below $3 for 4 weeks. That's news.
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1: In sport, an opportunity to return to head coaching has been seized by Crusaders assistant Brad Moore. He's heading to Fiji in October to guide the Indrua for the next two Super Rugby seasons. Moore says the chance to build a winning culture is tempting, given the obvious athleticism of the side.
8: We're in the people game, and getting alongside and getting to know people, connecting with them and helping them be the best version of themselves to grow and then deliver what in our business is the rugby and entertaining product at the end of that.
1: Moore has confirmed he applied for the Crusaders' top job, but was filled by Scott Hansen. Taranaki hooker Bradley Slater is en route to South Africa to replace George Bell on the All Blacks tour. Bell suffered a calf injury at training in Cape Town and requires up to 6 weeks' recovery. That's sport. I'm Malcolm Jordan.
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9: Good morning, Coromandel CFM. You're here with Fabian. What's happening with our weather? Well, it's partly cloudy today, bit of sunshine about though. It should

0: clear to a fine afternoon. Marine forecast, those southwesterlies are rising to 20 knots this afternoon, then rising and becoming southerly, 25 gusting 35 this evening. It's going to be a very chilly breeze, especially with overnight lows of negative 2 and only a high of 12 degrees tomorrow. Today's high, however, is 15, so let's enjoy it while we can. Currently we're 12 degrees in Whakatiwai, 13 degrees in Matarangi.
1: With a side order of the best music variety, it's The Big Breakfast on the Coromandel CFM with the Coromandel Lifestyle Centre. 4 stores in one and always worth the visit.

0: This is the Coromandel CFM. So stoked to have you back in my company. Pauline Stewart, Coromandel Informer. How are you?
1: I'm very well, Fabian. And thank you for saying that about your company. It's great. And I just heard you preparing for a community ad about trash to dash.
0: Yes.
1: And that's part of our front page, trash to dash.
0: Well, tell me all about it. Do you know?
1: Documentary, a very fine feature film on building a jet car. And it came about when two men accidentally met, one a cameraman for TVNZ News, One News, and the other an engineer and a sergeant in the RAF, so he's a flight sergeant.
0: They accidentally met. Does that mean they swiped the wrong direction on Tinder or they tripped over? Well, how did it happen, Pauline?
1: No. Wayne Johnson, the cameraman, was making another documentary which included flight. And Dean Hart said, I've got a story you might be interested in. And so Wayne went, and there in this garage was a car that couldn't fit because the engine was so big and the car was so big it had to fit into the big double garage at an angle. And he said, what are you doing? He said, I'm building a jet car. And Wayne thought, this is bit crazy. But no, it wasn't. Dean's very, very clever. And the film is about the story of building that jet car, its very first journey, and breaking the New Zealand land speed record, which is still held. And I think it's about 364 kilometres an hour. So this film is about that. So, and Wayne has, it's played before, but never in Whitianga. And it was all set to be a feature film in all the movies, but that was on the eve of COVID. And when COVID shut down, Wayne benched the film. But there it is. And the reason Wayne's doing this, they're selling the tickets, is so because he met someone in Whitianga, a young woman walking dogs to raise money for her to go for herself to go to school camp. And he thought, gee, I'd like to help these kids who are trying to work to get to school camp. And all the profit for the tickets is going to MBAS for the students to go to school camp.
0: Oh, what a happy story. You're beginning with a really positive spin this week. I love it.
1: And Wayne is a local. He lives in Whitianga, and not for very long, about 2 years now. And Dean Hart grew up in Whangamata. So the two of them are peninsula people.
0: All right, Pauline, tell me something else.
1: Well, on the front page, you've got the story of the Moorings opening their clubhouse, and the canal is now at the Moorings, the canal for the waterways. It takes you all the way to the ocean. It's a huge feat for Lee Hopper and his team, but also everyone at the Moorings now has the canal as well, and their clubhouse is open. So that story is good because we need good news, and Lee just keeps peddling and making sure there is some good news, and I take my hat off to Hoppers. The other story is, if you're a line dancer, last Saturday night at the Mercury Bay Club was a hoot and just great. Over 100 line dancers, but the music was much more of a variety than I expected, and the people are...
0: Pauline, saying there's more than Cotton Eye Joe.
1: Yes, okay. Fabian. Oh, there's good pop music, good latest hits, and country's really got a bit of a revival, actually. So I hope you've got your boots on.
0: Own boots for dancing. But hey, Pauline, we're running close to our limit here. So please, how many pages this week in the Coromandel Informer?
1: 24, but stocked full. And we are doing option 3. I feel it's a little bit skewed, but the council is going with option 3 with a bit of an adaption, a little bit cut off. It's not, and they're discussing it today. They might be debating it and it mightn't happen, but I've got a feeling that it's just going to happen. It's not everyone's cup of tea. 46% voted for that, but actually you could only vote on the 3 preferences, so there was other things. Anyway, that's their 3
0: opinions. In a single word, Pauline, do we feel that democracy was held?
1: Not exactly.
0: There we go. Well, read the Informer and get all the gossip. Thank you so much for your time.
1: Thank you, Fabian. Thank you, CFM.

0: Hi, Coromandel CFM, Eurythmics. Before that, some Shaboozy. It is 26 minutes past 10. We're talking 6 cubic metres of firewood we're giving away. Check out our Facebook page, Coromandel CFM. All thanks to Uppercuts Firewood Suppliers in Maramarua. In the next 10 to 15 minutes, I'm going to have Matt in the studio. We're going to be talking the Tairua Business Association, giving away some goodies. Support local is a thing we always like to talk about. So let's catch up with Matt Juby in the next 10, 15 minutes or so. Pink on the way next.
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About 10 minutes away from catching up with Matt Juby of the Tairua Business Association and drawing some winners.

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1: All right, you know, I'm always up for a laugh, so always keen to support a bit of fun, bit of a smile, bit of a laugh, and I love education, so it all comes together with Hikawai School presenting Comedy for a Cause, a great fundraiser happening Saturday, 22nd of August at the Lakes Resort Golf and Country Club. 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Parents, I'm sorry you have to have a night away from your kids. Hope you don't mind. Now, it's general admission, $50, all proceeds going to Hikawai School. Tora and Mahanabar is going to be there. John Carr, Vaughan King, great comedy. Comedy for a Cause. For all details, check out Hikawai School on Facebook.

All right, under another hat, I'm a great fun lover of music. I love playing guitar, and this song's got some beautiful guitar string strumming. Before I catch up with Matt Juby from the Tairua Business Association, and we draw some winners from the Buy Local campaign, this is Colby Calais, CFM.

0: It's the Coromandel CFM. Good morning. You're here with Fabian. Matt Juby in the studio from the Tairua Business Association. Great to have you back in the studio once again. You feeling good?
1: Yeah, absolutely, Fabian. A nice drive up from Tairua to Whirianga this morning.
0: And are you prepared for the cold coming tomorrow?
1: It's not that cold, is it?
0: I love that attitude. It's very Kiwi, Matt. Now, buy local. It's a great campaign. Support local, get out there. And every time someone's been purchasing from all those participating businesses, they pop their receipt in the box and we draw winners.
1: Absolutely. So we've been running for 8 weeks now. We have another 4 weeks to go after this draw.
0: I understand we had some dramas the last fortnight. The winner could not be contacted. How many times did you try?
1: I text Glynis once and I tried phoning her about six times.
0: I think that's fair enough. 7 points of contact, we can move on. So before we kick off with today's winner, can we do a bit of a redraw of last week's?
1: Absolutely. So last fortnight I've got brought those receipts in as well.
0: And is that the big black rubbish bag over there?
1: They're in the rubber sack.
0: Can you grab it? It's a big one. It's a full one. And do you know approximately how many transactions might have occurred in the last fortnight?
1: In this one, there's just over 2,000. In the current fortnight, it's just over 1,500. So the other one had school holidays in it.
0: All right, so am I going to be the lucky person? All right, I'm digging in, and we're pulling out a winner right from the middle. Oh, that one's scrunched up on the corner.
1: Oh, some people say that's their lucky thing.
0: All right, well, I'm opening it up, and we have, bum, bum, bum, bum, a Tairua Hammer Hardware. And who's our winner?
1: So, our winner is Hamish, who shopped at Tairua Hammer Hardware and spent over $100. So he has an opportunity for $250 worth of vouchers from the local stores in Tairua.
0: Well done, Hamish. We will try and give you a call here in the studio after the next song plays. But can we do this week's draw and tell us a bit about the local business that have supported this current fortnight's draw?
1: Yeah, so we've got 29 businesses in Tairua who have supported the Buy Local campaign, and they are pushing people to buy local and spend over that $30 or $60 and participate in the draw.
0: And this is food, it's retail, it's services, all things?
1: Yeah, absolutely. Mostly retail and food, but there are some services in there as well. So.
0: Well, I love it. Well, can we get this large crate up onto the table? Let's see what we can do with it. All right, so over the last month, we have, 3,500 transactions that have come through to you.
1: Yeah.
0: So here we go. I'm just going to dip my hand in. I'm going to the middle again. Sorry if you were on top. Actually, Matt, do you want to give it a bit of a zhoosh?
1: Oh, I've already given it a big shuffle at home.
0: Okay, here we go.
1: I tip these all out and mix them all up.
0: I've got it. Here we go. The winner for this fortnight from the Tairua Superette, spending $31.48 is, drumroll,
1: Jeremy Tanner.
0: Jeremy Tanner, congratulations. Jeremy, you've won yourself.
1: Yes, $150 worth of vouchers. Jeremy's got vouchers from Dutchies, Get It On, The Little Gallery, Two Tides Bakery, Harcourt's Tairua, which is a gift package, and The Sauna Project.
0: All right, well, it's your town, your shop. Spend over $30 in Tairua, win up to $250 of local vouchers. Thank you to everybody who's been putting in these huge amounts of what I assume will be composted, recycled receipts.
1: Absolutely, but don't forget, we've got to save them all up for the final draw. $1,000 worth of vouchers at the end.
0: All right, and how many weeks to go?
1: Another 4 weeks to go, Fabian.
0: Beautiful. Let's catch up maybe in a fortnight, or maybe you'll jump over to Rob's show. You like to share the love.
1: Absolutely. I travel to Thames every now and then.
0: Hey, Matt, I really appreciate your time, and thank you for the Tairua Business Association promoting locals and giving all the local businesses a moment to smile. Yes, that's a transaction, and the people who shop as well also get a smile knowing they are supporting local. They're keeping the businesses thriving, so thank you.
1: Thanks, Fabian, and thanks to CFM for supporting our program. Another year.

0: You and I on the Coromandel CFM. 10:48 is the time. You're here with Fabian, and in my plan it says personality break. Fabian, talk about something happening in your life. Well, my phone just went reminder, calendar alert. Tomorrow, in 23 hours and 12 minutes or so, I need to be clicking a button and registering for the Middle Earth Halfling Half Marathon happening in Hobbiton and Matamata. I ran it 2 years ago, went to book it for this year's run, which happened in March this year, but the tickets all sold out in an hour, so I didn't get a chance. So I've got an alarm that'll go off tonight. I've just signed into my account. Yes, I have an account. I can click the register button, but it won't let me do it right now. It's saying no. So 10 o'clock tomorrow, I'm going to be busy. I might even skip my weather because all I want to do is make sure I can run this Halfling Half Marathon. If you're keen to go for the run as well, all the details, of course, if you look up Hobbiton Halfling Marathon, you'll be able to get yourself organised for March next year. A really fun event. You get to go into the Green Dragon and have a beer halfway through the course. That is my kind of fitness. Kenny Loggins on the way next with Danger Zone, the London Beat, before I say ka kite and catch up with you tomorrow morning.
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Coromandel's finest, CFM, Tuesday, 4th of August. It's going to be chilly overnight, so I'm going to get home and make sure the oil fin heater is set up a safe distance away from walls, beds and all that jazz. 1 metre from all objects is a great guide for setting up your heating solution. Tonight, expecting the Hauraki Plains and Coromandel Peninsula down to about -2 overnight. And then after tomorrow's very chilly polar blast coming through, we're expecting the night following to be -3. So definitely time to make sure you're avoiding drafts, closing those windows, dehumidifier, keep yourselves nice and safe at home, and look after your loved ones. I'm out of here, team. Drew, the studio is all yours. Enjoy yourself. I'm back tomorrow from 6. This is London Beat. You'll never find a better love on the Coromandel's CFM.

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0: Remutaka Hill Road. Former Prime Minister Helen Clark says senior cabinet ministers could be at risk if Nationals' vote plunges. This follows comments by Christopher Luxon on Friday after he told Rotorua business owners they had a parent-child mentality and needed to be more adult. He apologised yesterday, saying he got it wrong. Clark says if Nationals' vote is low, it could lose a share of cabinet positions to smaller parties.
1: It's the ministers like, I guess, Nicola Willis, Paul Goldsmith and those on the list who will be sweating somewhat.
0: Almost 3,700 rental properties were impacted by Healthy Homes Standards breaches in the first 11 months of enforcement. Data released under the Official Information Act shows MB had 463 complaints between July last year and May, now dealt with. Kate Rickard has more.
2: Breaches included things like heating and drainage, with more than 15% of complaints closed with no further action and more than 16% prompting a warning. Two complaints and nine of MB's own investigations led to 10 Tenancy Tribunal orders. The agency still has no compliance estimate across roughly 600,000 rentals.
0: Otago University says it's facing a crisis of students not bothering to go to classes and is investigating using technology to track attendance. Deputy Vice Chancellor Academic James McLaurin says lecture attendance was as low as 30% for some courses. That's news.
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0: In sport, New Zealand chef de mission Nigel Avery hopes a sustainable mix of sports is agreed upon for the 2030 Commonwealth Games in Ahmedabad. He understands a full Olympic program becomes expensive, but expects a boost from the 10 at Glasgow.
6: They're looking for about 15 sports, which is down from the 22 that were in Birmingham. And what those sports are and the makeup, I'm unsure. The core sports, swimming, track and field, track cycling, they need to be there. I think that's one of the mandates. But other than that, really up to the host to decide and negotiate.
0: 2021 champion Emma Raducanu has withdrawn from the US Tennis Open due to a stress fracture in her right leg. And New Zealand Football have confirmed that Andrew Pragnell will step down as chief executive in early 2027 after a tenure of more than 8 years. That's sport. I'm Malcolm Jordan.
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9: And it's shaping up to be a much nicer afternoon across the Coromandel than morning. Any isolated showers from this morning have now cleared, or should have, leaving a mix of sunshine and cloud for the rest of the day. Southwesterly winds are keeping things mighty cool with a high of just 15 degrees. It'll be another very cold night tonight, dropping to -2, so expect a frosty start tomorrow. Looking ahead to Wednesday, a crisp but beautiful winter's day is on the way, fine with plenty of sunshine and light southerly winds. And a daytime high tomorrow of just 12 degrees. You better layer up.
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0: 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And Hauraki Tree Services also have two jobs up for grabs, an arborist and a foreman. For the details of both, check out cfm.co.nz or tap on the CFM app.
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0: CFM with Jude on your Tuesday morning. Time to catch up with Katie from Coastwood Homes in Kōpū. Katie, some great news.
1: Outstanding news. Mm. Spent a lot of time preparing two of our houses into the Waikato Master Build House of the Year Awards, and we were so excited to take away a gold and a silver.
0: That is the best news. And tell me about the kāwhia. That took out the gold, didn't it?
1: It sure did. It was entered into the show home category and it placed it, got a gold. So we were super proud of that. And yeah, it was a really big achievement for the whole team.
0: And of course, the kāwhia is now up for sale, ready to be relocated.
1: That's right. I saw a sign the other day that said, if you lived here, you'd be home. And I thought that was very true of the kāwhia. If you live in the kāwhia, you'll be home.
0: I was talking to actually my boss last week and she said she looked through the kāwhia and she said it was absolutely outstanding. Everyone's welcome to come on and check out the kāwhia. It's still on site.
1: Yeah, we're open 7 days, 10 till 4, so come in any time and check it out.
0: And what was the silver for? Where was that home?
1: We built a beautiful home up in Matarangi on the beachfront, and we're very proud of that silver as well.
0: Oh, well, congratulations to you and the team. There's nothing better than getting a pat on the back, working really, really hard and getting a pat on the back.
1: Yeah, it's a real testament to how hard the guys work, not only our builders but all our trades as well, so... And obviously our clients who we build for, that they trust their houses to us as well.
0: That's right. So anyone building a house, make sure you check it out. Go to Coastwood Homes in Kōpū. Thank you so much, Katie, for the chat, and I'll catch up with you again soon.

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1: Can you spare just 1 hour a week to make a difference in somebody else's life? Volunteer visitors are needed in Ngātia, Waihi, Whitianga, Thames Pairoa and Whangamata. It's really simple. Basically, you just spend an hour each week sharing a cuppa, a chat, maybe a bicky or two, and some company with someone who would really appreciate you. If you've got a little bit of time to give and a friendly ear, get in touch with Val. You can get in touch with her via Facebook. That is Age Concern. Hauriki Coromandel.

0: 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And it just goes to show, right, that great music, doesn't matter how old it is, it just stands the test of time. Coming your way is Robin and a little bit of Kiwi music from Stan Walker on Coromandel CFM.
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